eyes left them lost, causing to be lethargic. I knew he'd need a heartbreak just to get his life started, 'cause love to me is sacred. I don't hate you, I just hate that you're

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1: 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We're not even Republicans. We are goddamn radio pirates.

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And you say, what's mine? And somebody else says, well, what is

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